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0: Welcome to the dating game, where Jane will choose one of three bachelors depending on their answers. 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
0: Man number two.
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0: Man number two.
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0: 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October 5th is Five Finger Death Punch. 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

hot pursuit, fiery auto crashes. Some will die in hot pursuit while sifting through my ashes. Some will fall in love with life and drink it from a fountain that is pouring like an avalanche coming down the mountain. I don't

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0: 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More CPR is next.
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now another CPR local artist spotlight. Engelbert Humperdinck was born in Ocean Springs in 1988 and continues to be a major influence in the local music scene.

CPR listeners. This is Marvin the Talking Donkey, here to tell you that sometimes it's good to be an ass. Just kidding, it's me. Gotcha. You thought I was the Talking Donkey, didn't you? More CPR is next. It's finally here. CPR presents Five Finger Death Punch at the Coast Coliseum Monday night. That's why they call me. 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
1: Hold on, I'll take a look outside.
0: Expect a high today of 152 degrees, low tonight of 133.
2: Is it hot enough for ye?
0: Currently, we have beautiful sunny skies with heavy rain.
3: Looks like rain.
0: And a temperature of 142 with a heat index of 212 degrees.
4: The humidity.
0: So get out and enjoy it while you can.

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1: Looks like rain.
0: And a temperature of 142 with a heat index of 212 degrees.
2: The humidity.
0: So get out and enjoy it while you can.
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0: 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CPR presents Five Finger Death Punch at the Coast Coliseum Monday night. 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
2: 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Prosecutors will not seek a new trial for a former police officer charged with fatally shooting a black driver. Fox's Lisa LaSera has the latest.
3: On Monday, jurors deadlocked on the manslaughter charge against former Mississippi Capitol Police Officer Michael Reinwald and acquitted a second former officer, Stephen Frederick, who was also charged with manslaughter in the shooting death of 25-year-old Jalen Lewis in September 2022. The former officers testify they opened fire on Lewis in self-defense after he rammed a police vehicle and drove toward them and they were in fear of their lives. Prosecutors say Lewis and his passenger didn't know they were being stopped by police. The officers were in unmarked cars and were in plain clothes with vests. Mississippi Attorney General Lynn Fitch's office, which prosecuted the case, said in a statement it followed the process and will not pursue a new trial.
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2: It should be another nice day with lots of sunshine and highs across Mississippi in the 80s and 90s. A look at your state forecast from the National Weather Service in Jackson. Northern Mississippi will be sunny today with highs in the mid-90s. Tonight will be mostly clear with a low in the upper 60s. Central Mississippi will also be sunny with highs in the lower 90s. Tonight will be mostly clear with a low in the upper 60s. Southern Mississippi will be sunny today with highs in the mid-80s and a slight chance of afternoon showers and thunderstorms. Tonight will be mostly clear with a low around 75. 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
8: Good morning from the Mississippi Power Weather Center. We are expecting sunshine and clear skies. It is going to be hot today. A little breezy this afternoon. Mostly clear skies expected tonight with a 30% chance for rain sometime tomorrow between 4 and 6 a.m. The overnight low tonight, 75 degrees. From the Mississippi Power Weather Center, I'm Patty Steele.

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1: Hey, it's Full Metal Jackie. Chris Motionless is hanging out with me on the show this weekend. We're going to talk about the new Motionless and White album, Decades, the next leg of the Sweat and Blood tour, and more. We'll have Jamie Josta of Hatebreed checking in for Josta's weekly pick from the pit. 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
2: Good morning from the Traffic One Traffic Center. We are still working an accident in Biloxi, I-110 North near Rodriguez. Expect a delay if you're traveling in the area. If you'd like to sponsor Ole Miss Sports or this traffic report, it's really easy to do. 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From the Traffic One Traffic Center, I'm Patty Steele.

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0: get it.
1: Good morning. 7:09 here at CPR. Dana's here.
2: Surprisingly. May not stay here, though.
1: What do you mean?
2: Well, I'm really tired.
1: Same.
2: Yeah. Did you work 2 jobs yesterday?
1: Yeah, I didn't
2: you
1: sleep.
2: Went. Did you go back and take a nap?
1: I didn't sleep.
2: That must be terrible.
1: Oh, you worked 2 jobs now?
2: Yeah.
1: Oh. What time did you get in?
2: About 1:30 this morning.
1: Oh.
2: Yeah. Fun times.
1: Wow.
2: So much fun.
1: There's a lot of people waking up this morning.
2: Wakey. We're halfway. What is this, Wednesday?
1: Yeah. Alicia from Picayune.
2: Picayune? Is it Picayune or Picayune? Picayune. Mississippi.
1: What's our first text of the day?
2: Oh. Was that from yesterday or was that actually today?
1: Today.
2: Oh.
1: 6:32.
2: Well, good morning.
1: 228-388-2771. Text us your name and where you're at, what you're doing, if you get a shot.
2: Yeah, if you're at a red light or a stop sign.
1: Yeah.
2: You'll be texting and driving.
1: We have 5-Finger Death Punch tickets to give away this morning. Also in this hour.
2: John Party?
1: Yeah, John Party tickets. Good morning, Heather Germany. She's on her way to chaperone her grandson's first field trip.
2: Oh, I thought she was about to say the school dances. I was going to make sure there's a big gap in between them. Hands on the shoulders.
1: What?
2: You know how they used to. Did you ever go to any of the school dances? They always had that certain teacher that would walk by and like separate you and be like, all right, hands on the shoulders.
1: No.
2: No.
1: Morning from Sam. I'm taking my husband.

0: been to work in Goshen.
1: That's right. Get out there and make that money.
0: We got another Picayune. Lewis is getting off work.
1: Okay. Had you a long night also.
0: Yeah. What's up from Thomas from D'Iberville? Rock on.
1: What's up, Thomas?
0: Good morning, CPR crew from the Bearded Fisher.
1: Mm-hmm.
0: Stone County Road Department getting it in. This Michael Longwell. I don't know what he does at the road crew.
1: I think, does he fix potholes? That's not a bad thing.
0: He might be...
1: Because we could be New Orleans.
0: He might be overseeing the inmates, picking up trash.
1: Oh.
0: That's what the road county does, right?
1: Okay, so should I start throwing my cups out as I'm going down the interstate?
0: Oh, my God.
1: The way the inmates get a break, they get to get out. Because if people aren't littering, what are they going to do? I'm just kidding. Don't ever do that.
0: Yeah, just, yeah.
1: Don't litter.
0: Police already hate you anyway.
1: Yeah, I paid my ticket yesterday.
0: From Rock On from W Engineering.
1: What is that?
0: Somebody, I love these texts in real time. They're responding to you. They go, I want to see those cups.
1: Oh, you're funny.
0: Blake in Biloxi keeping the lights on.
1: Okay.
0: Nick from Diamond Head taking his son Reed to school.
1: Hi, Reed.
0: How's Reed?
1: Is Reed still in the car?
0: Yeah, Reed's listening right now. Go ahead.
1: What grade is Reed in?
0: I don't know.
1: How are his grades and what grade is he in?
0: He's 4.
1: Oh, hey, Reed.
0: No. Wait a minute. Different text.
1: Oh.
0: Oh, yeah, no, it is him. Yeah, apparently he's 4.
1: Well, hey, Reed, that's 4 in the car on your way to school. Have a good day.
0: You got the coolest daddy. Say it. Coolest daddy. I don't know.
1: He might be pretty cool.
0: I mean, Nick from Diamond Head.
1: Yeah, go Nick.
0: I think we only have one listener in Diamond Head.
1: Oh.
0: It's Nick.
1: And Reed. So we have like 1.5.
0: Reed is, yeah.
1: Because he only counts as a half.
0: How's his grades?
1: He's a tiny human.
0: Oh.
1: Yeah.
0: All right. He's got a big smile, apparently. Steven on the speedway known as
1: I-10.
0: Yeah.
1: Mm. Yeah, that the whole thing is should be...
0: How fast you going?
1: I tell you what, I-110 should be Gulfport Drag Strip. Because I live right by it, and every night I hear bikes.
0: Morning, it's Heather Bentley from St. Martin heading to work.
1: Hello, Heather Bentley. You know what? There, speaking of St. Martin, there's a place over there that I want to try that I keep hearing like rave reviews about. Do you like gas station lunches and breakfasts?
0: God, you keep talking about that.
1: Well, I do because somebody slid into my DMs yesterday and said, you got to go try Sky Fuel. I think that was the name of Sky Fuel on Lemoyne. Lemoyne? Yeah.
0: Sky Fuel.
1: Apparently, it's a new gas station. And the girl that slid in my DMs was like, there's a war over the dude that works there. Apparently he's a hottie and half of the coast wants this dude. And I'm like, I just want the breakfast.
0: Wait a minute. I want the lunches. Stop. I haven't seen him, so I don't know. You're telling me you got
1: there,
0: hold on.
1: Yes.
0: You're telling me you got a DM from one of your girlfriends.
1: Yes.
0: Telling you that there's a hot dude that all the ladies are looking for at the Sky View on Lemoyne.
1: And I quote, A hottie. Apparently he's a hottie and they have really good lunches.
0: So you women are predators.
1: Well, I'm not. I didn't go there.
0: But the rumor is out there, so I guarantee you all these women are going to the Sky View going, who's this hot dude that's on my DMs?
1: Yeah.
0: You know.
1: Who is this dude?
0: Ridiculous.
1: The Sky Fuel.
0: Sky Fuel.
1: Yeah.
0: On Lemoyne.
1: And he may not be single, ladies. I don't know. If you know the details, you can let us know. But, yeah, I got told I needed to go there and have lunch and enjoy the view of the guy that's working there. And I'm like, mm-mm. I just want the lunch.
0: Be honest. Would you do that?
1: No.
0: Would you? Okay.
1: Unless they had chicken dumplings on their hot bar, I'm not. I'm going to go.
0: So that would be your excuse. Oh, they have, whatever you're looking for.
1: No, I have been craving.

0: I want chicken and dumplings. I've wanted chicken dumplings for like 5 days now. And Rouse's had them on their hot bar the other day when I went and seen my mom.
1: Okay.
0: But I got a small thing of them, and then my mom ate them. Because they're soft, so I didn't actually get to eat them.
1: Coach Gator is sending some early love from NASA.
0: Coach Gator?
1: Yeah.
0: What? From NASA?
1: Yeah.
0: It's like the stennis
1: yeah,
0: thingy?
1: NASA. Yeah, NASA.
0: Or he's just like up in the orbit.
1: He's not up in orbit.
0: No.
1: He's probably...
0: Could you imagine if they were up in orbit and we were on the app just floating around up there?
1: Mm.
0: That'd be kind of cool.
1: Sammy, she loves Rob.
0: Sammy loves Rob?
1: Somebody says we need to call this guy and talk to him right now on the radio.
0: We should. I don't even know if they're open.
1: The gas station?
0: Yeah. I don't...
1: Does anybody even know?
0: I don't know.
1: But apparently the woman alert. I wonder if...
0: Oh, I got a message. It says check out their Facebook page.
1: What?
0: Who is... I guess Sky Fuels has a Facebook... What does a gas station have a Facebook page? This is crazy.
1: So, okay. You're telling me they're... Okay, we probably do the same thing. Us guys.
0: Yeah. You go into a... Your local liquor store.
1: This hot chick, you know.
0: Yeah.
1: But we don't have, like, DMs about it, I don't think. Sky, fuel, is it all one word?
0: No, I think it's two separate words because it's a gas station.
1: Where is it at?
0: Same on Lemoyne?
1: Like, Biloxi, St.
0: That's St. Martin, yeah. Let me Sky, fuel.
1: I don't know.
0: Oh, it pops up.
1: Oh, here it is.
0: Look at both of us in real time, like, whoa.
1: Dude's got 720.
0: Oh, okay.
1: All right. I don't see any pictures.
0: His name is Aladdin.
1: BS.
0: Apparently, this is him.
1: What? I don't understand what women are going
0: I don't
1: for.
0: Know. He even made it to the Ocean Springs Talk of the Town. It says, Jesus. Y'all go check out Aladdin at Sky Fuel on Lemoyne. I mean, the food. Woo. Yeah.
1: Yeah.
0: Okay, ladies.
1: I don't get it. Y'all have some weird taste. I mean, CPR.

0: Dina, we just got a text about your gas station guy.
1: Well, don't say my guy.
0: Aladdin?
1: Yeah, not my gas station guy. Well, apparently, he's half the coast gas station guy.
0: Apparently, somebody said maybe Aladdin is making those wishes come true.
1: You know what? You ladies rub that genie 3 times. I'm only here for the food, okay?
0: Mm.
1: And it seems to me, I went and checked out their Facebook page, and I ain't seen chicken and dumplings on that hot bar yet. So you guys can have him.
0: Sandy from Ocean Springs is heading to work. He just, the guy just dropped Reed off at school. He said he was going to tell his best friend.
1: Aww.
0: Carter Sauce. That's what they call him. Carter Sauce.
1: Oh, that's better than Tartar Sauce. Nobody wants to be named Tartar Sauce, you know?
0: Carter Sauce?
1: You know what? Just go with it, Tic Tac. We don't have small kids anymore. We don't understand all the nicknames. But you know what? Reed and Carter Sauce sound like the coolest kids in that school.
0: Somebody just said, I need to see Aladdin, LOL.
1: Well, apparently they have a Facebook page, so go check them out.
0: Heather goes, the marathon in Moss Point has a Facebook page because it posts all the thieves that come in.
1: Oh, that's got to be hilarious.
0: Check that out.
1: What are you stealing from the marathon? A pack of gum?
0: In Moss Point?
1: Oh, it's Moss Point. Oh, okay. Colt 45s and 2 zigzags. Nah, is that what you're taking? And there's some Colt 45s? Where are you putting them?
0: Somebody just texted in. Y'all still giving away tickets to Five Finger Death Punch?
1: Well, we just might be.
0: Yes, we are.
1: We probably just
0: around,
1: might be.
0: Probably around 7:30 this morning.
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0: were talking about that gas station in Moss Point.
1: Yeah.
0: Would you say the... You said something about Colt 45?
1: Oh, yeah. I was like, you said that, or whoever said that there's a whole page dedicated to a store, Moss Point, that...
0: Facebook page. Oh, wait a minute.
1: Yeah, they put pictures of people who are stealing stuff. And I was like, what are they stealing? Colt 45s and 2s.

0: Big
1: What the hell is that?
0: How do you Tic Tac?
2: It's Afro Man.
0: It is Afro Man.
2: Should I play it on my hip hop station?
0: You got to put that on 96.7. And how it's not already on there. Shame. Shame. You know, here he was live here in Biloxi during Mardi Gras about 3-4 years ago, maybe even longer, and he slapped a girl off the stage. She ran up, tried to grab him. Yeah. You gotta be careful grabbing some of these artists.
2: What do you mean?
0: Well, you, like, I don't know. I watch a lot of interviews of all artists, all genres. I'm not picky. I like to see how they act when they're like away from the band. And I just watched one with, was it Kevin Gates yesterday? Because I've worked with Kevin quite a few times. Great guy. But it seems like sometimes he goes off the deep end. And they interviewed him about, you know, what's going on because he's wearing gloves. And somebody asked, like, are you in a Michael Jackson phase? And he's like, no, I heal people by touching them because my energy is so great.
2: Apparently he punched a girl.
0: Well, the girl did run up and, like, try to grab him and take some pictures, and he pushed her like a damn football player. It was crazy. But you ladies, I don't know, it's the same thing that happened to Ronnie Radke. You know, like the girl ran up on stage, and the thing about it was is he made a release because everybody was like, oh my God, I can't believe he was so mean to her. But Tic Tac, were you there for the Fall in Reverse show? I don't know if you went or not.
2: No.
0: No, okay, it was me and Dan. And the pyrotechnics in there are insane. So imagine you're a fan and you're trying to do something courageous and crazy and you run on stage and then you end up looking like a burnt marshmallow. You know what I'm saying?
2: So, wait a minute. He punched her and the pyro...
0: Who, Ronnie? Well, no, she ran up on stage trying to get close to him and was up there singing and dancing. And he got so mad that she did that because they have insane pyrotechnics.
2: Yeah.
0: And unless you are a part of that stage crew or you know what to look for, you don't know where you're standing. And you could have just got burnt up.
2: Okay.
0: So don't run up on Ronnie Radke or pyrotechnics. Yeah. Not okay. Just crowd surf. Stick to crowd surfing, people. It's safe.
2: I'm loving these texts this morning.
0: What are they saying?
2: Well, just, you know, all the people going to work and telling us who they are. We appreciate you listening.
0: Yeah.
2: We've got to do Five Finger Death Punch tickets.
0: Okay.
2: We'll do a little contest after this.
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0: some early morning showers. Sunshine overall for Thursday, but our rain chance tomorrow will be up to 60%. 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

0: what, 10?
1: Yeah, sounds good to me. Keep it simple. And not only this, this is for Five Finger Death Punch, right?
0: What's the number?
1: 228-388-2771.
0: Yeah.
1: You should already have us saved in your phone. But if you win today, that means you're also qualified to win that autographed guitar by Five Finger Death Punch. And you could possibly hang out with us live in the studio with Eva Under Fire.
0: On Monday.
1: On Monday. That's right.
0: All right. Caller 10 right now. You win.
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0: Do it again.

0: Dina?
1: Yes.
0: Answer the phone. Just say, hi, CPR. Talk to me.
1: Hi, CPR.
0: No, talk to me. You got it.
1: Well, I was doing it exactly. I did exactly what you asked me to do.
0: Just do it slower.
1: Oh.
0: You know, like more sensual.
1: Are you wanting sexy Tic Tac?
0: Yes. I can't do sexy.
1: I don't know if I can do sexy. I'm not feeling sexy this morning. Hi, CPR.
2: Okay, a little foreplay. My name is Will.
1: Oh, well, hey, Will. How are you doing this morning?
2: I think I'm doing all right. Headed to work.
0: What do you do?
1: Oh, yeah. What do you do?
2: I do remodeling.
1: Okay. Well, is there something that we could do for you to make your Wednesday better?
2: I could get some free tickets to the show. That would be swell.
1: I like the word swell. That's great. You have a very calming way about you. But I need you. Can you get a little bit more excited? Because you are, in fact, caller number 10.
0: All right. Hold on. Let's see what he does.
1: Okay.
2: All right. I'm caller number 10.
1: Woo, woo, woo. Yeah. I like that.
0: Hold on. I got the T-bell on.
2: All right. I'm caller number 10.
0: Wow.
1: Yeah.
0: All right, Wilberth. You're going.
1: Yeah, congratulations.
0: And you're qualified for the five-finger Death Punch guitar.
1: Autographed by me. And I guess five-finger Death Punch. Mm. Yeah.
0: And you're going to the show Monday.
1: October 5th.
0: Yeah, and you're qualified to come up here.
1: Come hang out with us, with Eva Under Fire, as she does an acoustic set here live
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1: CPR studio.
3: Good morning from the Traffic One Traffic Center. We are working an accident in Biloxi. Highway 90 at St. John westbound. Expect a delay if you are in that area. 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From the Traffic One Traffic Center, I'm Patty Steele.
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0: Dina.
1: Text.
0: You just got a text. It goes
1: a little something like this.
0: No. James, the guy that uses a hot fryer basket to stop theft.
1: What?
0: Remember, he works at Waffle House.
1: Oh.
0: Then he had a baby. He goes, he just texted and he goes, that premature prize cow messed me up.
1: Why do you think a cow walked out in front of me in traffic?
0: I had the call going through, then y'all said it was too early.
1: Well, you know what? We got complaints yesterday that because on the app, there's a delay. We can't control everything. We can only do so much.
0: Hold on.
1: We don't even control Betty. She's just a butthole sometimes. That's why we're going to turn her ass into beef burgers.
0: You wouldn't do that.
1: I sure as hell would. I love a good ribeye. Some smothered hamburger steak.
0: You're going to make me want a sandwich.
1: I did ask who has the best chicken and dumplings, and my inbox was flooded with places.
0: Hey, are you complaining? Hello? You're not complaining, are you?
2: No. Okay. I just thought it was funny.
0: All right. Because you're now...
1: Well, now Betty is your responsibility. Yeah. You have to feed her and water her.
0: Yeah. Yeah. How's the baby going?
2: He's doing all right. He's eating right now.
0: Okay.
1: How old is your baby?
2: He is now 2 months old today.
1: You know what they say, that typically you have another one right after you have your first one. Are you guys being careful?
2: I have my three-year-old standing right in front of me.
1: Oh, that's good birth control.
0: Well, no. No,
1: a three-year-old is great birth control.
0: No, he works at Waffle House. He's a cook, so he's horny all the time.
1: I need to know the secrets of that grilled chicken.
0: What do you mean?
2: Oh, it comes pre-bagged.
1: Oh, my God, it's so good. It is so good.
2: It's literally the best thing on the menu.
0: Wait,
1: have you ever had the grilled chicken from Waffle House?
0: I don't know.
1: Is literally the best chicken you will eat as far as grilled chicken. Oh, I hear the baby.
2: Yeah, that's my three-year-old Ivy. She's currently wiping off her PB&J off her hands.
0: Okay, now you have two kids. You're going for two more.
1: Let's start a baseball team.
0: Yeah, that means you need to get Waffle House to promote you. I mean, you know, you're a cook there, right?
2: Yeah, from 9 in the afternoon to 7 in the morning.
1: Oh, you work that late. Ugh. I can't imagine the things you see.
2: Actually, I work in the Long Beach one, the one like right next to the town center almost, across from the new pier they made.
0: Mm-hmm. Okay.
2: I hardly see or have anything happen.
1: Nothing crazy? Well, now that you say that, things are going to change.
0: Well, how do you get tipped?
2: People just randomly will be like, hey, here, give this to the cook.
1: There you go.
2: I'll get money.
1: Yeah.
0: Dude, you know, you've got two more babies on the way. Come on. Say it.
2: Man, I don't like that.
1: He's like, don't put that on me. Head. Yeah, I think you may have twins the next go around.
0: Oh, yeah. Twins running this family.
2: I could keep up with the ones I got right now.
0: Okay. Well, I'm sure, you know, the wifey, girlfriend, whatever, she's
2: fiance
0: ready.
2: Fiance at the moment.
0: Yeah, fiance.
2: Soon to be wife.
0: Oh, yeah, she's ready. She wants another.

0: there, friends. This is Daryl Jam from my band Pearl Jam. And you're listening to the WTF Morning Show on 97.9 CPR Rocks.
1: Gotta call Ask COVID right now.
2: Hello.
1: Daniel.
2: What's up?
1: You're on the air, CPR. So what's this? Your eight-month-old is having surgery?
2: Yeah, he's having a circumcision. And he's waited months because they misdiagnosed him. The doctor misdiagnosed him. No. And they told us to wait.
1: This is a big day. This is your big day. Your son, your eight-month-old son is getting snipped.
2: Yep.
1: Okay. So you took off work from Whitecap?
2: Yes, sir.
1: So they're working without you?
2: They're working without.
1: And you're like the leader over at the Whitecap Rehab, Rebar, whatever.
2: No, not really.
1: Yeah.
2: I'm just one of the vendors.
1: Just imagine right now, your son is going to get snipped and he's going to be crying all because of you.
2: Yep.
1: Today. What time is that happening?
2: It's happening right now.
1: Like right now?
2: Yep. He just went back.
1: You're in the waiting room?
2: Yeah, I came outside to smoke.
1: How long does that take?
2: They said about 30 minutes.
1: Okay.
2: So, yeah, wow. I'm a nervous wreck.
1: Well, yeah.
2: He's having to be put down. He's having to be put to sleep for it because he's so old
1: now. Are you going to get it? Are you going to have it kept in a jar? No?
2: No.
1: Okay. This is a big deal. I mean, yeah. You don't remember getting snipped, do you?
2: I don't.
1: So hopefully he won't remember.
2: You right. Know, when you took when now, you, it was supposed to only be like when he was 2 weeks old. But
1: when you took his pee-pee off.
2: And they said that he had I forget what they call it, but his pee hole, they said, was in the wrong spot.
1: So a hole? Pee-pee hole? They have to get a new pee-pee hole?
2: They thought.
1: Oh.
2: He was misdiagnosed. But we get the circumcision. Well, now, with the specialist and the...
1: Yeah, you are... I can't understand. Your phone went out, but... So, they're going to snip him. You're going to put it in a jar and give it to him on his 18th birthday.
2: I could do that.
1: I mean, just go ask. You got to tell him he's from a long line of Ask COVIDs.
2: That's right. Okay.
1: That's Ask COVID Junior. All right, buddy.
2: Yep.
1: Good luck. Smoke it and get back in there.
2: All right. I'm still ready to play you in Uno.
1: Oh, dude, I will kick your ass. Hey, I don't care if you're getting snipped or not. I will kick your ass in Uno.
2: All right.
1: Don't mess with me, son. I'll beat everybody in Whitecap. I'll take everybody on. Bring it.
2: All right.
1: Even your new employee that won yesterday.
2: Yeah.
1: All right. Have fun.
2: What's cool is...
1: Hold on. CPR.

0: John Party tickets coming up here at CPR in less than 10 minutes.
1: That's right. It's going to be a party with John Party.
0: This Saturday? Is it Saturday?
1: Yes. I want to, don't hold me to that, but I do believe it is this Saturday. Saturday. You got to dust the, you got to dance the dust right off them boots. Break out your boots.
0: We have a consultant from our rehab company.
1: Okay.
0: Lives in Biloxi. He's working in Iowa. He's listening.
1: Iowa? Yeah. What's in Iowa?
0: I don't know.
1: Physical obviously
0: therapy?
1: Work. Well, work, obviously, yeah.
0: Makes money.
1: Make that money. You're traveling therapist? Physical therapist?
0: I don't know.
1: I bet you make that moolah, the manyan, monies. Money, money, money, money, money, like Mr. Krabs would say.
0: Somebody just texted in, for anybody that cares, 228 Cocina has buy one, get one chimichangas this week. What is he trying to be, an influencer?
1: I mean, maybe he's just letting us know that they got some good deals. I'll tell you what, I passed this place in D'Iberville, and I think it's called Doris's Hot Tamales. Doris? Dolores? Something like that. I don't know. I want to try them.
0: Why?
1: I don't know. Because the lady on the billboard makes them look bland. Like, I have a sneaking suspicion those tamales might be a little bit bland, but they might be actually really, really good.
0: Making no sense. You want to go try it because it looks bland?
1: Well, okay, her sign.
0: Oh,
1: she's a picture of
0: Doris.
1: Herself.
0: Doris. Have
1: hot
0: you tried tamales
1: them?
0: Are great.
1: They're That's, great? Okay, now I've got to go try
0: them. Somebody just texted in.
1: Yeah, I've never seen this place. I know it's over by Pepe's. And like one day, I was on the way to go see my mom, and I looked over because I was stuck at the red light, and I seen the sign, and I was like, whoa.
0: We just got a text from somebody. It says, I'm going to quit my job this morning. Wish me luck. Well, do you have another
1: job? Got something lined up, because places ain't hiring right now. They all say they're hiring, but then they're not. So, and if you're leaving a toxic work environment, good for you. I will say that jobs are not worth the stress and the toxicity. And as sometimes managers are sometimes the worst and the most toxic. So if you're leaving a bad situation, going to a better, we wish you all the best of luck. Just make sure
0: okay.
1: It's a good decision.
0: Well, somebody has an answer. Our CPR listeners always have answers.
1: To everything, yes.
0: So the answer to the I'm going to go and quit my job, wish me good luck, is they don't have to quit their job. They could just ish their pants and go home for the day.
1: Yeah, take a mental health day. Tell your employer
0: crap your pants.
1: I'd be like, this job is stressing me out. I need to take a mental health day.
0: Have you ever done that?
1: No. I just normally dealt with the crap.
0: Okay.
2: 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Traffic moving along smoothly right now. We are all clear with no accidents or major congestion. If you'd like to sponsor Ole Miss Sports or this traffic report, it's really easy. 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From the Traffic One Traffic Center, I'm Patty Steele.
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4: It's the Dark

0: Dina, we had these country tickets to give away.
1: Yeah.
0: Do you want to do it now?
1: I mean, there's no time like the present. Isn't that what they say? And,
0: yeah.
1: And speaking of present, we have one for you.
0: We do?
1: Well, yeah. It would be John Party tickets.
0: This weekend?
1: Yeah, this Saturday.
0: Hmm.
1: So if you win, you have to go. You can't just like not go, right?
0: Should we do a texting contest?
1: Well, you do whatever you want to do.
0: Well, no, I mean, it's up to you.
1: Well, I don't get to see the text. So you do that. If you're doing that, then that's on you.
0: I mean, you know, what do you want to do?
1: Yeah, I don't care. Just pick something.
0: Well, I mean, you pick it. You're the woman of the show.
1: Well, am I?
0: Well, I mean,
1: you're being a little sassy right now, Tic Tac.
0: What? I'm being sassy?
1: Yeah. So do you want to, because you're going to have to pick a winner. You're going to have to wait for all the texts to come in, pick a winner, then you're going to have to call them.
0: Yeah.
1: Now, is that something that you feel like doing right now?
0: I can.
1: Okay. Well, then, yeah.
0: All right. Let me hit a song.
1: You're going to think about a word?
0: Yeah. I got to put it in the system.
1: Okay.
0: You got a word at least?
1: Can we just do party, but not like his last name? Just do party. P-A-R-T-Y?
0: Because
1: it'll be a party this weekend.
0: Well, give me a second.
1: And think about the word?
0: Yeah.
1: That's
0: give me
1: ridiculous.
0: 5 minutes. I'm going to play a song.
1: All
0: right. Be right back. CPR.

0: 8:33 on CPR. Dina has a contest for you for John Party tickets.
1: Yeah.
0: What do they do right now?
1: Right now, first, you call us. I'm sorry. You text us at 228-388-CPR1, and that is 228-388-2771. You pull out your phone. You text the word party, P-A-R-T-Y, to 228-388-2771.
0: P-A-R-T-Y.
1: Yeah, not like his last name.
0: Well, you can do his last name also. Got it.
1: Okay.
0: But nobody can spell it, so... How do you spell party again?
1: P-A-R-T-Y.
0: And what are you giving away?
1: John Party tickets to this Saturday show at the Coast Coliseum.
0: All right. We'll take a random texter and we will call them back around... how long do you want to do it? 8:50? Something like that?
1: Yeah, that sounds good. But answer your phone.
0: If we call you.
1: Yeah, if we call you, answer your phone.
0: Yeah. Text the word party, P-A-R-T-Y. To 228-388-2771. Easy contest you could win right now from CPR.
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3: 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For more Mississippi news, follow us on Facebook, X, or online at supertalk.fm.
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2: 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She joined Senator Ted Budd of North Carolina in filing an amicus brief defending homeschooling parents' rights. 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The Woodward versus Thurman case concerns whether the state of California can exclude religious curricula from publicly funded home-based education programs while allowing parents to use curricula of their choice. 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
6: Good morning from the Mississippi Power Weather Center. Going to be a nice, sunny, and clear day today. Hot as well. Windy as we move into the afternoon. Clear skies are expected overnight. A very slight chance for some showers before 6 a.m. Sunshine overall for Thursday, but our rain chance tomorrow will be up to 60%, the high in the lower 90s. From the Mississippi Power Weather Center, I'm Patty Steele.

0: Are you singing
1: and
0: right
1: I'm
0: now?
1: Good to go. Hell yeah, I'm shutting this tractor down.
0: John Party tickets, you can win them right now. Dina will tell you how to win.
1: Yeah, you got to text the word party, P-A-R-T-Y, party. And I guess you could text his last name, too, if you'd rather do that. But P-A-R-T-Y to 228-388-2771.
0: We're going to pick a winner at 850 right here.
1: That's right.
0: At CPR one more time. Text the word party to 388-2771. Good luck from CPR. Oh, by the way, we're on TikTok, which is 979 WTF Show.

0: We're adults.
1: What are you doing?
2: What? I was talking to the TikTok Live.
3: You got to conversate with the people. You can't just leave them sitting in there.
1: Oh, just leave them.
3: No.
1: Leave them.
3: No. And they're looking at my face, so.
1: Today is harassment Wednesday. Is it today? Thursday.
3: Her ass Wednesday?
1: What day is this?
3: Today is Wednesday. Okay. All day long.
1: Hump
3: day?
1: It's hump day on our on our chat room on TikTok Live.
3: Oh, you they said you're grumpy tech today.
1: I'm not grumpy.
3: I think they just call you grumpy tech. That way you get grumpy. The more they say that

0: you're being grumpy, the grumpier you get. Mm-hmm. You let these guys mess with your emotions, Tic Tac. You gotta learn to do better.
1: Well, that's a big day today.
0: What's going on?
1: I'll tell you later.
0: They said classic Tac.
1: What do you mean classic
0: they
1: Tac?
0: They rage bait you. That's so bad.
1: I mean, coming from a girl named Cat Poo.
0: Oh, they said you would be less grumpy if you went skydiving.
1: Someone get them Snickers. No, Three Musketeers, please. He's not here. You want to do a trip giveaway to Nashville next May for the Perfect Circle Pussifier concert?
0: Well, I don't think we have tickets to that. Mm. That's a bit far away. Uh-huh. Yeah, if I got to pay for my own way to Nashville, you do too.
1: Would be less rage baiting if he got you a dirty soda.
0: A dirty soda? I have tea.
1: I'm not drinking anything from you.
0: Well, I go from coffee.
1: I realize you're a secret influencer. You know what a secret influencer is?
0: Unsweet raspberry tea is what I drink.
1: Did you find the Alani's?
0: No.
1: You didn't?
0: No. Don't bring it up. It's a sore subject, Tic Tac. And now I'm on another mission. I got to find if anybody, okay, let's go ahead and throw this out here.
1: Please.
0: My kid has hit me on a mission. I need buzz balls that are flavored vampire blood.
1: Hold on.
0: And
1: hold
0: Frankentini. On. That is my new mission. I don't know where to get these damn things.
1: Buzz balls that are called what?
0: The flavor is Frankentini.
1: Frankentini.
0: Yeah. Hold on. I'm going to show the chat what they look like. Same. Whatever the hell this is.
1: Are you showing people on television?
0: Well, no. I'm showing the people in the chat. And then this vampire blood, whatever that is.
1: Hmm. That just looks like somebody.
0: So if you guys are ever out of the liquor store and you just so happen to see those two new flavors, let us know.
1: I heard not to drink buzz balls.
0: I don't live very strong. Are y'all going to be at Cruising the Coast?
1: Yes.
0: Are we?
1: Unofficially.
0: Unofficially?
1: Yeah.
0: Okay. I heard not to drink them. Well, they are very strong.
1: Really? You know?
0: Yeah, the buzz balls, oh, they're very strong.
1: Hey, how do you get on TikTok and watch
0: us? You open up your TikTok live.

0: tell Tack to check the big liquor store in OS across from Walmart.
1: Yeah. Do that for me, Tic Tac.
0: I'm not checking nothing. Okay. CPR.

0: Dina, what kind of psychos do you have coming up here?
1: Well, apparently somebody's bringing us some fudge, and I don't know if this person wants us to say where it's from.
0: Since you gave out our address, 9471 Three Rivers.
1: Three Rivers Road. That's where we're right here, conveniently located.
0: We have random people stopping by.
1: I love it.
0: Somebody says, hey, you know what I got for you? I got fudge.
1: I'm excited. Is it too early for fudge?
0: It depends on if they deliver it in the back door or the front door.
1: You would like some fudge in your back door.
0: Dina, why do you have to make everything nasty?
1: I don't have a key to our front door, so if you ever want to drop us anything off, you're going to have to drop it off in Tic Tac's back door. Mm. I'll bring donuts soon. I love donuts. It's never too early for donuts and fudge.
0: Okay. We got to call somebody.
1: Okay. Yeah. Did you pick a winner?
0: Yeah.
1: Do we have a winner? Okay. Let's see who they are. Yeah. Give us a second and then I'll pop out there. Don't murder me though.
0: Murderer.
1: No, don't do that.
0: Don't do it.
1: Don't do that. You better answer this phone.
2: Wow, man. Mike speaking. May I help you?
0: Is this Mike?
2: Yes, this is Mike.
0: Hi, Mike. This is Tic Tac and Dina from the WTF Morning Show here at 97.9 WCPR.
2: Yes.
1: Did you happen to text a certain word to a certain number?
2: Yes, with a certain word, party.
1: Yeah. Now, are you a John Party fan?
2: Yes, my wife is.
1: I love that the men keep winning for their wives. This is the greatest thing.
0: Yeah.
1: Now, are you going to be dusting off your cowboy boots if we let you know that you're the winner?
2: Yes, I definitely will have to.
0: Okay.
1: I love that.
0: So you're a

0: winner.
1: That's right.
2: Yeah.
0: You're the random texter that we were looking for in our life.
2: Great.
0: What's your wife's name?
2: Carrie.
0: All right. Carrie and you are going to John Party Saturday night.
2: Yes. That is awesome.
0: And what do you do for work?
2: Biomed tech. I work on hospital equipment.
3: Oh.
1: Now, you said your name is Mike?
2: Yes.
1: Oh my God! Do you know how convenient it is that it is Mike, and then it's Wednesday? Did you ever have somebody be like Mike? Guess what day it is?
0: Hump day.
2: No, not hump day. But not yet.
1: Well, I'm gonna be the first because Mike. Do you know what day it is?
2: What day is it?
1: Hump day. And it's the day that you're the winner. So congratulations,
0: Mike. All right, hold on, Mike. Okay.
2: Okay. Thanks a lot.
0: All right. He was like. Like, what the hell?
1: He probably didn't
0: that?
1: Even know what I was talking about, but that's okay. He's still a winner.
0: What are these people doing?
1: Winner, winner, party of two, dinner.
0: Somebody's calling me and saying that hump day.
1: Yeah. Somebody called me talking about humping and dinners, and I don't know what's going on.
0: He can't be laughing because he works on equipment. You know,
1: he's got to take his job very serious.
0: Yeah, you got to.
1: Very serious.
0: Yeah. You got to, you know.
1: That's okay.
0: All right.
1: Congratulations, Mike.
0: Thank you, Mike.
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0: Okay. Something just happened.
1: What just happened?
0: Now, I've told
1: something
0: you.
1: Something did just happen, Tic Tac, and now I need to check your sugar.
0: We have a bunch of people that watch the show because we're on TikTok.
1: Well, when you say we, you mean me.
0: Well, yeah.
1: Dina's on TikTok. Right. Yeah.
0: 979 WTF show. And we had a lady that said she makes fudge for shark heads.
1: Yeah.
0: She's like,
1: I didn't know shark heads made fudge, honestly.
0: She's rated like number one fudge maker, you know, on the Gulf Coast.
1: Nothing wrong with that. Everybody needs a hobby.
0: Number one. Her name's Nikki. Hi, Nikki.
2: Hi.
0: And we didn't believe you, but you said you were at the back door or front door. You brought us fudge. What did you bring? What kind of fudge?
2: I brought some peanut butter chocolate.
0: Okay, peanut butter chocolate. I can't eat peanut butter, but Dina does.
2: Dark chocolate sea salt.
0: Oh, yeah. She's
1: that,
0: into
1: that. That one's good. That'll be mine.
2: Some vanilla praline fudge and jelly donut.
1: What happened to the jelly donut one, Tic Tac?
0: It's right here.
1: Already got a scoop missing out on it.
0: So, Nikki, you brought who? Your boyfriend? Or?
2: Yes.
0: Okay.
1: So were you denying you're her boyfriend?
0: How long?
1: He gave a little head shake like,
0: How long you been with Mr. Fudge?
2: Five years.
0: 5 years.
1: Oh, wow. Okay.
0: You just randomly decided to bring fudge, or did Dina con you into it?
1: We talked about it yesterday on TikTok Live. Yeah. He just doesn't get to see the screen because his face ain't the one on here.
0: Okay. So, wow. Which shark heads?
2: The big pink building.
0: The big pink building.
1: Isn't there only one?
0: I thought there was.
1: Yeah, there's only one.
0: There's going to be two.
2: Well, we also have Souvenir City.
0: Oh, okay.
1: Oh, yeah, that's a big alligator, right?

0: Yeah. So how long does it take for you to make this world famous fudge?
1: It don't take that long.
0: Yeah. Nikki's like, ah.
2: Does it smell like, okay, so whenever you're doing it, like, I know you can walk into the Bussies, and if they're doing the Bussies, you know, right down the road, the Big Beaver. If you walk in there, it smells like whenever they're doing the pecans and the, was it cashews? The whole thing smells like that. Is it that way whenever you walk into Shark Heads and you're making fudge? Like, is it all like a sweet smell?
1: No, I'm on a different floor.
2: Okay.
0: So, do you get requests for special fudge? Like, what's your number one fudge seller?
1: The dark chocolate sea salt.
0: Okay.
2: Mm-hmm.
0: Mm. See?
2: Yeah, that one's going to be mine. You can't have any of it.
0: Well, I want you to try it on the air.
2: Well.
0: Yeah.
2: Maybe by 11. Can I try the fudge at 11?

0: Well, I mean,
1: let me get past the breakfast.
0: This
1: stage.
0: Is like fresh.
1: You know what? Now he's getting sassy over here.
0: Oh, the boyfriend's
1: he's getting sassy.
0: Oh, can't have that. CP.

0: Hey, can you turn the microphone down on our TikTok?
1: You mean
0: because I want to yell at him?
1: Well, maybe yelling's not like the best.
0: So Nikki brings us fudge.
1: Yeah.
0: She's the world famous. Mm-hmm. Everybody knows her.
1: Yep.
0: She makes the fudge at Shark Heads.
1: Yes.
0: They're building a new location. But she built, you know, that's what she does. She's OCD about wrapping it.
1: Are you building it out of fudge?
0: No.
1: Are you building the new Shark Heads out of fudge?
0: No. It's a real, place. Anyway, so all these people are complaining that I'm moaning while I'm eating Nikki's fudge.
1: Well, Tic Tac.
0: She brought fudge for us to eat. I'm eating it. I moan when I eat certain great things. I mean, this thing is like $50 or something like that.
1: No, it's not that expensive, Tic Tac.
0: I'm telling you, her fudge, she needs to start a YouTube channel.
1: On how to make fudge?
0: Nikki's fudge on YouTube. She needs to start it, film it. Every time
1: you should do a TikTok and go live while you're doing a show.
0: Every time she is in the warehouse making the fudge, all these workers, you know, they come in, they try to eat the fudge.
1: They're lured in by the smell of fudge. Yeah. It's the peanut butter? Oh.
0: It's what?
1: The peanut butter.
0: I can't stand. I hate peanut butter. But this jelly donut fudge is great. RV just goes, there better not be no fudge packing going on around there. What kind of people do we have watching us right now?
1: Tic Tac is actually currently fudge packing right now.
0: I'm eating.
1: In small spoonfuls.
0: How dare you talk like that?
1: Slowly packing the fudge in his jaws.
0: In my fake teeth. Yeah, there's a building in over, but

0: Lexi, right across the guitar place. This is concerning. Who's concerned? What? I don't care. Somebody, I'm just reading this chat room. I'm at war with them today. It's Hump Day Wednesday.
1: Yeah, they've already...
0: They're making fun of...
1: They've ruffled your feathers. You have fudge right now, and you're still allowing them to...
0: They're making fun of Nikki's fudge.
1: No, they're not. They're making fun of your moans.
0: Hey, hold on. I'm going to do this right now. Oh, my God.
1: This is what... TikTok has been having to deal with.
0: Dina.
1: You're in the room with him. You don't really know what's going on. You can't see him. And then you hear this.
0: Dina, look at this.
1: Yeah.
0: Look at this. Oh, my God.
1: See?
0: I'm telling you, find Nikki. If you don't know her, get to know her. She is the official fudge provider.

0: Okay, Dina.
1: Yeah.
0: I'm tired of these WTF inmates.
1: What do you mean?
0: In our 979 WTF show on TikTok.
1: What's wrong with them?
0: They're making fun of me.
1: What? Well,
0: it's hump day. I don't allow people to make fun of me on Wednesdays.
1: I allow it. And I run the TikTok, so I allow it.
0: Somebody just asked, when are you picking the winner for the guitar meet and greet Monday?
1: I think it'll be Monday, yeah.
0: Yeah. Apparently, Riley goes, we're the wardens, you're the inmate.
1: Yeah. Well, I had to get them to watch you while I stepped out of the room for a minute.
0: I'm eating Nikki's fudge.
1: You say that, I want to turn to her man and just look at her, just to see what his face looks like.
0: I mean, that's made my week.
1: Yeah.
0: And it turns out, Nikki didn't say this on the air, but she's making Halloween stuff.
1: Yeah, yeah.
0: When's that coming out? Talking to the mic.
2: Next month.
0: Okay.
1: Yeah, yeah. It's an October special.
0: I'm not doing it.
1: You need to
0: September.
1: Find just all the candy that's left over, like the M&Ms and the Oreos, and just do everything together and call it a trick-or-treat. What is it, a trick-or-treat bag or basket or...

0: I need a WTF.
1: I'll have to let my boss know that.
2: Yeah, you should
1: That's
2: do
1: a
2: that.
1: Good idea.
0: What?
2: Yeah. Trick or treat basket. It's all the like the candies just mixed together.
0: Why don't you make it?
2: Well, I don't make fudge. What do you want me to do?
0: I mean, Nikki's like world famous at it.
2: Yeah. She'll teach you. Leave it to the professionals. She's got this. And she's going to let her boss know. And then look at that. You get points because you're a good noodle. And you're telling him, get those brownie points, girl.
1: Oh, he's a cool boss, so.
2: Nice.
0: Is he?
1: Yeah.
0: Okay. Wow. Yeah. Shark Heads. Who would have known?
1: Oh, they're great.
0: Is like number one at fudge. You learn something new every day. Right?
2: Yeah. See? How is that fudge over there, Tic Tac? Jelly donut.
0: What? She brought a jelly donut.
2: I literally
0: fudge.
2: Said that outside that would be the one that you would pick.
0: Did you?
2: And then we brought it in here, and that is the
0: You're
2: one
0: lying.
2: You went for. I called it.
0: Really?
2: Yeah.
0: You can text in. We want to know where you're working at. Text in your name, where you're working, where you're from. We want to shout you out. Coming up next, CPR.

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0: on the air.
1: Yeah, that's okay. I'm a nice co-host, and Dan is out training the circus animals that you get in your bag of snacks. You know those circus animals, the cookies?
0: Yeah.
1: He's out training those animals right now, so he won't be here all this week. But Shark has dropped us off some fudge, and you picked your flavor. I picked my flavor, and then we got Dan a peanut butter chocolate fudge because you don't eat peanut butter. I don't eat peanut butter.
0: Yeah.
1: And I want to leave Dan a little snack for his travels. So
0: we got a shout out.
1: Fudge.
0: We got a shout out, Casey. He's down here, and he says, "I'm down here in Bay St. Louis doing some electrical grounding." Does the grounding for the cell phone towers.
1: Oh, I would never be able to be an electrician.
0: Why?
1: I shocked myself one time trying to change an outlet, and it still needs to be replaced to this day. I gave up. No
0: Why
1: way.
0: Why don't you have somebody stop by the house?
1: Well,
0: it's
1: because
0: unsafe.
1: I don't want people to stop by my house. You know?
0: James, he's working for Southern On-Site Portable Toilets.
1: Yeah. He said if we needed a porta potty, we could just get in contact with him. Now, I don't know what we would do with this porta potty. Mm. Maybe we save that for Mardi Gras. It would come in handy.
0: Robert, a.k.a. the

0: Usual Suspects, the King Cake Smuggler, is doing field inspections.
1: Nice. It should be like 98 or 97 days until King Cakes are ready to eat.
0: Yeah.
1: We want a countdown for Mardi Gras?
0: Got a shout out to the Lou from Picking.
1: Let's see. Have you started American Horror Story 13 yet? I did. I watched the first two episodes.
0: You like it?
1: It's a lot of, I don't know. We'll see. We'll see how it goes.
0: Somebody wants to know, why do we call it Wednesday Hump Day when most people get laid on the weekend?
1: I don't know. I didn't make the rules. So, I don't know.
0: Okay. Would you trust Cheryl? She works for an electrical company. She can fix your plug for you.
1: Yeah.
0: Why? You trust her because she's a woman?
1: Oh, no. I was just saying, yeah, like, Cheryl's an electrical... Okay. No, I wasn't answering, like, the question.
0: She does residential electric.
1: That's crazy. What got Cheryl into this?
0: She likes...
1: You're a lady that likes it.
0: High
1: it's electric. You took that song very serious, Miss Cheryl.
0: Cheryl likes high voltage.
1: Yeah. I'm scared.
0: She'll shock you.
1: I'm a weenie.
0: You got shocked one time and you won't touch electrical?
1: Hell yeah. I know I would never make it to an electrocution chair. I got to do everything I can to avoid those because I'm scared.
0: Reaper Gamer 961.
1: Yeah.
0: I love doing electrical work, Dina. I worked for a company called Delta Industrial Maintenance for 5 years.
1: Well, that's pretty cool. What makes you guys want to go into the field that you pick? You know? Like me, I know I can never be a power line person? What are they called? Linemen? Yeah, linemen.
0: Why?
1: Because I'm terrified of heights. Absolutely petrified of heights.
0: She got into being an electrician because her dad was an electrician.
1: You know what? He taught you a good trade.
0: She's been doing it for 18 years.
1: That's really cool.
0: She's got, you know.
1: My dad abandoned me and then died.
0: They call her the shocker.
1: Oh, they call her the shocker?
0: Yep.
1: That's crazy. It's a little intimidating.
0: Krista Pike has 29 minutes left. What?
1: Oh, my little brother went to school for electrician and he's getting paid well. That's good.
0: Okay.
1: Yeah.
0: Somebody just said, so you can have more money to take women with that. Why we go in the line of work we do?
1: What? You're saying you're buying schmasha shoots? Is that what he means? Got more money to spend? I'm not...
0: Well, he said that, you know, the kind of work he's in, he makes a lot of money.
1: Yeah.
0: So he gives him more money to take out women.
1: Shouldn't you want to be, like, settling down? He likes some people like that Playboy lifestyle.
0: You think?
1: I guess. I don't know.
0: Isn't it a woman's fantasy to capture a guy? Right?

0: Atos Mitsubishi is doing a crazy sale today. Just one day.
1: It's just a one day sale?
0: Well, they got to get rid of
1: They got some inventory they got to get rid of?
0: No, they got to get rid of 226 Outlanders. Outlander and Outlander Sport. Who do we know over there? Amanda?
1: Amanda. Now, if you call Amanda, she may try to get some Five Finger Death Punch tickets because she wants to be at that show.
0: She didn't know we're calling, but they're doing this thing. Apparently, they get... Well, we're going to find out. She might not answer. Anybody knows Amanda over there? Hello? All right, she's not answering.
1: Yeah.
0: All right,
1: that's
0: so
1: okay.
0: Today and today only, they need to get rid of two Outlanders. They got to be sold by 6 p.m. today, and this is what they're going to offer you. If you tell them CPR sent you, they're going to make a crazy deal. You buy one today by 6 p.m., Gulf Coast Mitsubishi will make your first payment for you. You got a trade. 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And check this. 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You put $2,000 down, they'll make it $4,000.
1: That's right. Money, money, money, money.
0: Okay, if you don't have a down payment, ask them about zero down financing options. If you buy one of these two Outlanders by the end of business today, they'll also give you 6 free oil changes. You got to tell them CPR sent you.
1: And you only get your oil changed, what, once every 2-3 months, depending on how much you drive? So
0: it is the end of the month. They've got to get rid of 226 Outlanders, an Outlander and an Outlander Sport. They get a big deal from Mitsubishi if they do this. Because, you know, none of that matters. They're always selling cars. But if they sell these two today, not only are they going to match your down payment up to $2,000, they'll give you $4,000 above your traded appraisal value. So.
1: Yeah.
0: I mean,
1: it's a steal, not a deal.
0: Yeah, these guys are nuts over there.
1: Yeah.
0: They are.
1: They're a little cuckoo for cocoa.

0: buffs. I can agree with
1: that. I mean, I got to love it. They're always doing something.
0: Yeah.
1: But they're not playing around. Kind of cool. All right, we'll be right back. CPR.
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6: I'm Kelly Bennett for Super Talk Mississippi News. Prosecutors will not seek a new trial for a former police officer charged with fatally shooting a black driver. Fox's Lisa LaSera has the latest.
7: On Monday, jurors deadlocked on the manslaughter charge against former Mississippi Capitol Police Officer Michael Reinwald and acquitted a second former officer, Stephen Frederick, who was also charged with manslaughter in the shooting death of 25-year-old Jalen Lewis in September 2022. The former officers testify they opened fire on Lewis in self-defense after he rammed a police vehicle and drove toward them and they were in fear of their lives. Prosecutors say Lewis and his passenger didn't know they were being stopped by police. The officers were in unmarked cars and were in plain clothes with vests. Mississippi Attorney General Lynn Fitch's office, which prosecuted the case, said in a statement it followed the process and will not pursue a new trial.
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1: From the Mississippi Power Weather Center, going to be a nice hot day for us on the Mississippi Gulf Coast. A light breeze as we move into the afternoon hours. Mostly clear skies overnight, a very slight chance of showers between 4 and 6 a.m. with an overnight low of 75. From the Mississippi Power Weather Center, I'm Patty Steele.
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0: call people and we forget we call people?
1: Well, I didn't forget. No. You forgot.
0: Hey, where can I find a military cot?
1: It should be, you can go to Academy.
0: Really?
1: Yeah, I think Academy should have them.
0: Military
1: cots. They're just kind of the unfold one, yeah. Because a lot of people use them for camping.
0: Yeah, I got to go camping.
1: Yeah. Are you finally going to go on that Flint Creek?
0: I'm just going to go camping.
1: Okay. Is it too chilly to go to Flint Creek now in the mornings?
0: I don't know.
1: I don't know either. Somebody's asking in the chat, will we be doing more ticket giveaways? I'm pretty sure we will.
0: Yes, we will. Scott Fox has more tickets
1: That's right.
0: Giveaway. You want to play one more song and then we'll come back?

0: Hey, Dina?
1: Yes.
0: So you think I should shower when I go check out of Studio 6 in Ocean Springs?
1: Yeah, whenever you go check out, you got to use all the towels, all the rags.
0: Well, they're raising rates.
1: Well, yeah, because Cruising the Coast is coming.
0: Yeah,
1: I don't think that they should do that, but, you know, supply and demand, whatever.
0: So I think I'm going to shower over at the Love's truck stop.
1: Today?
0: Whenever.
1: Oh.
0: I'm going to go get me a military cot.
1: Okay.
0: Yeah. We're going to go. I mean, the people outside of our studio can do it.
1: They said, the chat said they think that you should take a mean dump right before you leave your room.
0: Why would I do that?
1: Well, because they're kind of kicking you out, Tic Tac.
0: Well, no.
1: You've been a loyal customer to these people for like 2 months now.
0: Like, has it really been 2 months?
1: I think it's been a little while. You need to just go ahead and buckle down and get in a little one-bedroom apartment.
0: I don't want to do it.
1: Yeah.
0: That Studio 6 would be awesome. They're raising the rates to like $800
1: a week. Well, it's only
0: $600
1: during,
0: a week.
1: It's only during Cruising the Coast.
0: I'll just camp during Cruising the Coast.
1: Yeah, everywhere is going to be crazy expensive during Cruising the Coast.
0: You think it'll be expensive in Wiggins?
1: No, but that's like 35, 40-minute drive. You're going to go all the way to Wiggins?
0: Why? Why not?
1: Because it's 45 minutes away?
0: I mean, our signal is close to Wiggins. No?
1: Yeah, but the studio's not.
0: Well, yeah. Maybe I just plug in the remote thing and just do it from Wiggins.
1: Okay.
0: No?
1: Yeah, go. I say go get you the military cot, go to Flint Creek, camp out, and
0: Yeah.
1: Make a fun time of it.
0: It should be fun.
1: And you could just bring some soap. Go to the Dollar Tree, get some soap, and just take a bath in the creek of Flint. You know, why not?
0: I'm not going in there.
1: You can wash the fish while you're there.
0: Or I can go fishing.
1: You can go fishing. And you could take Bearded Fisher, because that's what he's wanting to do, is just go fishing.
0: No. He's got an odor problem. He doesn't believe in deodorant. Oh, he's one of those guys.
1: They said they don't allow any riffraff up in Wiggins, so you can't go to Wiggins, Tic Tac.
0: Shut up, Mountie.
1: But Bearded Fisher said he'll catch you some food.
0: Oh.
1: You might have a boys' week.
0: No.
1: Y'all be all primitive and stuff. You'll come back looking like all burly, like the man on the, what is it, brawny?
0: No, I got concerts to go to.
1: No. Dan can do them. He ain't been here all week.

0: to do some work.
1: I thought Wiggins
0: was riffraff.
1: Yeah.
0: Mm.
1: All right, we got to get out of here. Scott Fox.
0: Yeah.
1: More tickets to
0: Five Finger Death Punch.
1: Yeah.
0: That's right.
1: I don't know if he has John Party tickets or not.
0: I don't know. They don't let us know what Scott does on his show. Yeah. We're never invited on the Scott Fox Super Show.
1: Yesterday.
0: You were on the Scott Fox Super Show yesterday, Tic Tac?
1: Yeah, I came in.
0: I was wondering who the hell touched my area, and it's you.
1: Well,
0: you're the one who peed in my seat, didn't you?
1: Mm-mm.
0: Mm.
1: That was one of the ladies that came in while you were gone.
0: Wow. Can't believe this. No seat is safe in CPR.
1: Okay. We'll see you guys later.
0: Bye.
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0: From the Mississippi Power Weather Center, enjoy the sunshine today. It is going to warm up into the lower 90s. Rain is on the way. Thursday's rain chance now at 60%. Friday, our rain chance at this time at 80%. From the Mississippi Power Weather Center, I'm Patty Steele.
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That is a text request for Peter Dale, who's listening to the Super Show, who, for some reason, the WTF Morning Show is talking trash about Peter all the time. Cut it out, guys. Cut it out. Mean is not good. All right, so we're doing the All Request Lunch. Our next request right here is for Hunter. What's up, Hunter? He's in Bush, Louisiana, and he wants to hear Seether. Here's Fake It on the CPR All Request Lunch. Who's to know?

97.9 CPR rocks, we may not be perfect, but at least we don't play Nickelback. Wait, yeah, we do. We play Nickelback. Never mind. Forget I said that. I love Nickelback.

0: That is a good throwback, man, from Boston. Smoking. That's something you should never do. Tic Tac's in here. What's up, man?
1: Hey, what's up? You got to tell me something?
0: No, I'm not going to tell you on the air. It's a secret. It's not for public knowledge.
1: Oh, okay.
0: But I took Rudolph, my German Shepherd, to the vet to get his shots this morning.
1: Yeah, I heard a rumor.
0: What's that?
1: That he doesn't like the vet.
0: He growls at her. I've never seen him growl at any other human.
1: I've never heard him growl. He didn't growl at my dog. Those two are kind of getting along.
0: But, you know, he does have a weird thing. He gets aggressive with small kids sometimes, which
1: does
0: is not good, yeah.
1: Oh.
0: So we keep him away from small kids now.
1: Oh.
0: But other than that, yeah, never seen him do that to an adult.
1: Well, aren't his litter mates police dogs? That's what I heard.
0: I don't know what they are. They're from West Monroe, Louisiana.
1: Oh, yeah. Yeah, but they're police dogs.
0: He's going to be staying with a guy that trains police dogs.
1: Okay, well, he's going to come back, and he's going to be more trained.
0: Yeah.
1: How long are you gone for?
0: A week. All right. On Monday morning, we're leaving.
1: Okay.
0: And we're going to Universal Studios, and we're going to Legoland next week.
1: Oh.
0: Yeah.
1: Legoland. How much is that a day?
0: I don't remember. It's a lot.
1: Okay. All right.
0: Everything's a lot over there. Not quite as much as Disney, though.
1: Disney
0: is expensive. All right. All requests lunch. I'll see you here. Hello.
2: Good. How you doing?
0: I'm doing all right. Robert, how are you?
2: Pretty good. You're heading out of town pretty soon, huh?
0: Yeah, I'm heading out on Monday morning, early.
2: Oh, okay. Well, looks like this weekend's going to be pretty rainy.
0: We have a baseball tournament this weekend, man. I hope it's not too rainy.
2: Well, we have a drag race at Gulfport Dragway. Lou and I are in a Hardy committee, and it looks like it might be postponed. They're going to make the call by tonight or tomorrow morning.
0: Oh, wow. Okay.
2: We got like 80% all weekend.
0: Man, that sucks.
2: But we're going to that concert Monday, so I can see if you could play Bob Finger Death Punch.
0: I'll pick one for you.
2: Okay, great. Thank you.
0: All right, Robert. All right. Take care, bud.
2: Okay, bye.

0: make it interesting. Their D-line's got to play really, really well. My biggest concern for Mississippi State is probably their O-line, if I'm going to be honest. Man, this Bama pass rush is pretty relentless, and they have some guys that kind of beat you in a bunch of different spots. So the O-line for Mississippi State's got to be great this week. And if they are and they give Camario a real chance to stand back there and survey, you know, then those big plays could potentially open up.
1: Mississippi State and Alabama kick off Saturday at 11 a.m. The game will also be broadcast on participating SuperTalk Mississippi stations. I'm JT Mitchell.
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9: From the Mississippi Power Weather Center, a clear and sunny afternoon ahead for us. Mostly clear skies as we head into the overnight hours. We do have a slight chance for showers and thunderstorms between 3 and 6 a.m. Sunshine overall for tomorrow, but our rain chance will be up to 60%. 89 for tomorrow's high. Cloudy Thursday overnight with a 60% chance for showers and thunderstorms and a low of 75. From the Mississippi Power Weather Center, I'm Patty Steele.
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String of Pearls, that's Soul Asylum, a text request. Well, a Facebook message request, to be perfectly honest. That was for Dwayne. What up, Dwayne? All right, I've got another request here, and this is a text request. This is for Cheryl. Cheryl wanted to hear a Shinedown tune, and yeah, man, it's one of their newer ones. I'm going to play it. This is called Bear With Me. It's new stuff from Shinedown on the All Request Lunch.

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All right, Gone, Gone, Gone. Autumn Kings. I hope this song can find its way to number one on the rock charts, but it's not quite there yet. CPR.

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1: Hey, it's Full Metal Jackie. Chris Motionless is hanging out with me on the show this weekend. We're going to talk about the new Motionless and White album, Decades, the next leg of the Sweat and Blood tour, and more. 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

All right, Shinedown on CPR. Okay, man, this is the deal. 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Maybe you want an SUV so you could sit a little bit higher. I'm going to tell you right now, it's nice to sit a little higher than most of these other cars. You can see much better. Gulf Coast Mitsubishi, right now they've got two 2026 Outlanders. 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Buy one of these two Outlanders by end of business today. Gulf Coast Mitsubishi, they'll even throw in 6 free oil changes. Got to tell them CPR sent you in there, okay? Get to Gulf Coast Mitsubishi, tell them CPR sent you, and just see how crazy a deal they'll make you on one of these two Outlanders. I promise you, it's going to be something else.

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1: You're listening to Super Talk News. I'm Caleb Saylors. One man is dead and a woman is hospitalized following a shooting in Lee County. Officials report that the incident happened Tuesday morning along Lisa Avenue in Verona. Authorities found a woman suffering from an apparent gunshot wound to the leg along with a dead man. The deceased was identified as 31-year-old Devontae Faulkner. The unidentified woman was transported to medical care. Officials believe the pair got into a fight that erupted in gunfire. No charges have been announced at this time. Officials in Neshoba County will have to appoint a new supervisor following the death of Bobby Riley. The longtime District 5 supervisor passed away earlier this month. His passing followed 2 decades of service within Neshoba County. Officials are now tasked with naming a temporary replacement until voters can elect a permanent office holder.
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1: The Mississippi Department of Child Protection Services has been criticized following a report about some of its practices. A report by WLOX highlighted a severe foster care crisis while also noting that some children are not removed from homes where drugs are present.
4: It is Mississippi law that on the basis of marijuana, that can't be, you can't remove a child just for that, okay? And as I understand it, it's also federal law that you can't just remove for certain things like that. And yet this panel was all about, y'all need to remove children whenever there's drugs. And the law is, you can't do that.
1: That was State Senator Bryce Wiggins looking to set the record straight. The Mississippi legislature recently held a special session over youth court reform, and CPS communication was also a focal point. Be sure to keep up with all things Mississippi by heading on over to supertalk.fm. I'm Caleb Saylors.
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9: 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Got a little dirt on my boots, but I'm taking Gambling Man Tour. Tonight, might have a little mud on my wheels. 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
2: From the Mississippi Power Weather Center, looks like rain is on the way. Overnight, a very slight chance for showers before 6 a.m. tomorrow. During the day on Thursday, our rain chance right now at 60% with a high in the lower 90s. Cloudy Thursday overnight with a 60% chance for showers and thunderstorms and a low of 75. From the Mississippi Power Weather Center, I'm Patty Steele.
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Scott Fox, Super Show, Bill Murray, and A Day to Remember teaming up on this song right here. 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

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All right, let's throw a throwback tune on a way back Wednesday. Here's Zeppelin on the Scott Fox Super Show.

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BTO, Good Way Back Wednesday tune with Scott Fox Super Show. Got those Five Finger Death Punch tickets coming up this afternoon, and you'll qualify for that autographed guitar. New Wage War.

0: This time with a new title sponsor. The 5th annual Starkville Derby will return to the college town on May 1st, 2027. In the offseason, event officials struck a 3-year naming rights partnership with Mama Justice Law Firm. The festival has raced nearly 1,000 dachshunds and attracted countless visitors from across the globe to watch the canines run in Starkville. For the full story, go to supertalk.fm. The annual Pumpkin Adventure is set to return to Jackson this October. From October 7th through 10th, 14th through 17th, and 21st through 24th, the Mississippi Agriculture and Forestry Museum will be transformed into a pumpkin paradise. The family-friendly event will allow visitors to take a hayride through the property, learn about pumpkins, enjoy tasty snacks, and explore the various exhibits around the museum. In addition, there will be a pumpkin patch and a place to pick your very own pumpkin pie to take home. Admission is $12. I'm Griffin Ray.
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3: From the Mississippi Power Weather Center, our rain chances right now sits like this. 60% for tomorrow. Friday, that rain chance increases to 80%, a 70% chance for showers and thunderstorms Friday overnight. And right now, our rain chance at 90% for Saturday. From the Mississippi Power Weather Center, I'm Patty Steele.
4: A tisket, don't wind up in a casket. Buckle up and don't crash during this next hour of CPR Rocks that starts now.

We have 137,000 followers on CPR's Facebook and only a few restraining orders. 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

That's the warning, Kerosene. Those girls are very talented, man. They're from Mexico. Three sisters in that band. Hey, it's Scott Fox Super Show, and we are rolling an hour of CPR. I'm going to have those five-finger death punch tickets. You'll qualify for an autographed guitar. You'll qualify to get on over here and see Eva Under Fire do a little acoustic set here at the radio station on Monday afternoon. So Far Away, Stained on the Super Show.

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Hey, I've got a great deal on an SUV for you. 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Speaking of Outlanders, they have windows. They've got several of them, just like the Foo Fighters. Window on CPR.

0: In the Traffic One Traffic Center, I'm Kyle Curley. So far, the most part, things are looking pretty good. One area of concern in Hancock County, driving towards the Louisiana state line. Look for congestion and slowdowns just before exit 2 in Hancock County, I-10 westbound. 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

hot pursuit and fiery auto crashes. Some will die in hot pursuit while sifting through my ashes. Some will fall in love with life and drink it from a fountain that is pouring like an avalanche coming down the mountain. I know.

Rocks coming up pretty soon. Going to give you a chance to call in and win tickets to go see Five Finger Death Punch this coming Monday night. It's their 20th anniversary tour, man. That's going to be great with Cody Jinks and Eva Under Fire. And you'll qualify for a Five Finger Death Punch autographed guitar. And you'll also qualify to come see Eva Under Fire here at the radio station doing an acoustic set. You meet them, take pictures, and all that good stuff, man. Black Keys on the Scott Fox Super Show.

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1: In the Traffic World Traffic Center, I'm Kyle Curley. The incident in Hancock County has been cleared. Traffic is getting back up to speed past exit 2. Elsewhere, things are looking pretty decent at the moment, too. No other major problems. 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In the Traffic One Traffic Center, I'm Kyle Curley.
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2: I'm JT Mitchell with Super Talk Mississippi News, brought to you by Mama Justice. If you want a free legal consultation, it's easy. All you've got to do is call Mama Justice at 662-883-6262. The man arrested after a 12-hour standoff with police in Jackson on Tuesday is now facing a charge of murder. JPD confirmed today that Christopher Walker is believed to have been connected to a deadly shooting days earlier, one that claimed the life of a 41-year-old woman at a gas station on Medgar Evers Boulevard. When officers were following up on tips related to the shooting, they spotted a vehicle that had left the scene. It led them to Walker, who barricaded himself inside a home on Diane Drive. Inside were three children. After half a day, the children were rescued and Walker was tased and taken into custody. Area Development has named Mississippi the 12th best state to do business in. Go to supertalk.fm for more news like this.
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2: The Mississippi State football team is 4-0 and ranked number 16 in the nation, but the Bulldogs' biggest test yet will be this weekend against number 7 Alabama. Greg McElroy, a former Alabama quarterback who will be on the call for ESPN, discusses what State will need to do to get an upset over the Crimson Tide.
8: I think there's some things that Mississippi State can do to make it interesting. Their D-line has to play really, really well. My biggest concern for Mississippi State is probably their O-line. I'm going to be honest. Man, this Bama pass rush is pretty relentless, and they have some guys that kind of beat you in a bunch of different spots. So the O-line for Mississippi State's got to be great this week. And if they are and they give Camario a real chance to stand back there and survey, then those big plays could potentially open up.
2: Mississippi State and Alabama kick off Saturday at 11 a.m. The game will also be broadcast on participating Super Talk Mississippi stations. I'm JT Mitchell.
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24: From the Mississippi Power Weather Center, light breeze as we move through the afternoon hours. Overnight, things looking good. A low of 75 and a chance for some early morning showers between 3 and 6 a.m. Right now, our rain chance percentages look like this. A 60% chance for tomorrow and 80% chance for Friday. And right now at 90% for Saturday. But we are in South Mississippi, and you know that could change at any time. From the Mississippi Power Weather Center, I'm Hattie Steele.
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27: 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Engines pumping and thumping in time. The green light flashes, the flags go up. 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
1: 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Let's throw on the new one from Motionless and White. It is a song they did with Skylar Grey helping them out on vocals. This is called R.I.P.

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All right, I think it made you wait long enough. You want to go check out Five Finger Death Punch. You want to be qualified for the autograph guitar. 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Caller 9 at 388-2771 is going to win the tickets and qualify for that stuff. So caller 9 at 388-2771. Good luck. 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

All right, time is running out. 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

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Here is Let Down. Yeah, new rock from Let Down. This is the name of the band, or the artist, I guess I should say. This is called Do It For The Love.

0: 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If you hear the word broccoli face during this break, call CPR to win some free spinach. 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
1: In the Traffic One Traffic Center, I'm Kyle Curley. Looking pretty good for the drive this afternoon. Just some minor congestion in Gulfport, Cowan Lorain, and Magnolia, as well as northbound 67 from Sangani to Lickskillet Road. 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
3: With Super Talk News, I'm Griffin Ray. Over 20 pounds of cocaine were found in Gulfport following a traffic stop on Tuesday. Around 1:30 p.m., a deputy with the Harrison County Sheriff's Office conducted a traffic stop near the 33-mile marker on I-10 in Gulfport. Inside the gray Kia Sportage were Chloe Rankin and Jason Acevedo. The two were supposedly driving from Houston, Texas to Clearwater, Florida. A U.S. Border Patrol canine unit responded and discovered 22 pounds of cocaine and over $10,000 in illicit currency in a duffel bag. Both are charged with federal trafficking. Summertime is always hot in the South, but it felt a little hotter this year, and that was no trick of the mind. Following a record hot July, it was also the hottest August on record for the contiguous United States. The National Oceanic and Atmospheric Administration released its August 2026 temperature and precipitation assessment, with Mississippi nearly engulfed by much above average temperatures.

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1: Hi, I'm Jacob D'Angelo, and when I was in high school, my classmates and I lost somebody that was very important to us. 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
3: We're so excited to welcome SEC Nation back live from the Junction, but there's also a lot of other things going on this weekend. We've got Hardy at the Hump. 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Now he's going to perform at the Hump. 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
1: From the Mississippi Power Weather Center, it's been a beautiful day, and we have a nice evening ahead for us. Overnight, our low around 75 degrees, a slight chance for some early morning showers. Going to be sunny overall tomorrow, with a 60% chance for showers and thunderstorms throughout the day. From the Mississippi Power Weather Center, I'm Patty Steele.
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Scott Fox Super Show. Autumn Kings, man, they're doing very well with this song. It's their first big hit, really, on rock radio. 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

In the Traffic One Traffic Center, I'm Kyle Curley, looking pretty good with no wrecks or breakdowns causing any significant delays. A bit of congestion, however, northbound on Highway 49 and Gulfport at Polk Street, as well as northbound 67 from Sangani to Lickskillet Road. When the humidity outside simply won't quit, you can keep your home dry and comfortable with Keith's Heating and Air. 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

Here's Collective Soul on CPR. Shout out to Levy. I know you're listening to me, and I'm going to play a band that I know you love. And I love this song, too. The CPR Drive at 5. 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
2: In the Traffic One Traffic Center, I'm Kyle Curley. Look for delays. I-110 northbound, an accident at the Rodriguez exit going to cause delays on the drive home. I-110 northbound accident at Rodriguez. When the humidity outside simply won't quit, you can keep your home dry and comfortable with Keith's Heating and Air. 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In the Traffic One Traffic Center, I'm Kyle Curley.
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4: You're listening to Super Talk News. I'm Caleb Saylors. Officials in Lafayette County are calling on state lawmakers to quickly address dangerous synthetic substances being sold in local retailers in the wake of the deaths of two Ole Miss students. The request comes after the students reportedly had kratom-like products in their homes. Area law enforcement are asking the state legislature to hold hearings, assess current laws, and give police clear instructions on how to hold bad actors accountable. In the meantime, Governor Tate Reeves has not

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13: From the Mississippi Power Weather Center, a nice and comfortable evening ahead for us. Our overnight low 75. Right now, our rain chances look like this. 60% for tomorrow, 80% for Friday, and at the moment, 90% for Saturday. But you know where we live? That might change at any time. From the Mississippi Power Weather Center, I'm Patty Steele.
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Three Days Grace, they're going to be here, man, very soon. Friday, October 23rd. Yeah, the Alienation Tour with I Prevail, The Funeral Portrait, and, of course, 3 Days Grace. That's going to be a good one. We'll have more tickets, hopefully, as that gets a little bit closer. Scott Fox Super Show is getting out of here. Hope you have a great evening. Join me tomorrow at noon for the All Request Lunch, and I'm leaving you with the new one from Theory of a Dead Man.

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1: 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Chris Motionless is hanging out with me on the show this weekend. We're going to talk about the new Motionless and White album, Decades, the next leg of the Sweat and Blood tour, and more. We'll have Jamie Josta of Hatebreed checking in for Josta's weekly pick from the pit. 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